I love you so, my English friends, forever and ever until I leave this world. But I kind of feel trouble. The train is gone, but I'm going to catch the next one. Trouble in love.

Now look a here. I did not say I was a millionaire, but I said I have spent more money than a millionaire. Cause if I had kept all the money that I'd already spent, I would have been a millionaire a long time ago. And women,

On a light, she's a slave. What kind of man is that, I'd like to know? Won't let that pretty little thing

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Guys, this is Wendell Holmes of the Holmes Brothers, and whenever I'm in Orlando, I always, always listen to Smokestack Lightning, and you better do the same.

sat longing for you. I'm so glad, I am glad, I am glad, I'm glad. I don't know what to do, what to do, I don't know what to do.

Thank you.

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all right. Well, let's thank you. Thank you, ladies and gentlemen. Once again, now we're going to do this thing called Moving Out.

You're tuned to Blues Before Sunrise. We're listening to performances from, well, the last millennium, the Chicago Blues Festival, Smokey Smothers and the Ice Cream Men. We heard In Row, Hello Little Schoolgirl, Ooh Baby, Got My Eyes on You, Looking for My Baby, Black Cat Girl, and 19 Years Old.

Richard, right now this next one is one of my old numbers. Written and set on a bluesy side. Cheerful baby.

Yeah, back to 1957, that was Priscilla Bowman and Sugar Daddy. We started the set with Al Smith and his orchestra fooling around slowly from the year 1956. We started the set with Al Smith and his orchestra fooling around slowly from the year 1956.

Her near Sandstone, that was Sonny Boy, and before that, the Scally Line and Joe Pye Weed. We mentioned earlier vocal techniques that really catch the ear. One of them is lengthening

0: conversation in his mind, he thought, oh boy, what a great idea for a song. You know, that before there were titles or genres, it was all just music, you know. It's kind of cool.
1: One, two.

From Japan, that is Kuruli with their song Birthday. Before that, Scott Allen and The List from the local scene from their recent release, June, the song Sweeter Than Before. Coming up in a moment, we're going to have the Black Keys from Peaches with the song Tell Me You Love Me. But I want to invite all of you to head on over to Jazz88.fm. Of course, not right now. If you're driving, that would be really dangerous.

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I'm built for service, yes, just for you and me.

0: 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Segment four began with a great Fred Astaire record.
1: I mean, you can't talk about triple threats without talking about Fred Astaire, who did it all. And I believe that's Oscar Peterson. You can hear him kind of mumbling, right?
0: Oh, you can hear everything going on
1: yeah.
0: in that.
1: It's a great record.
0: That's a great record of putting on the Ritz.
1: But, you know, we were saying the musicality of a dance. I mean, he's a great tap dancer, obviously. So he lands those consonants just exactly where they're supposed to be percussively.